0: from the MyLethbridgeNow.com newsroom. This is CJOC News.
1: I'm Cass Patterson. The Assembly of Treaty Chiefs in Alberta are calling for an investigation into Premier Daniel Smith and members of the United Conservative Party government. According to a joint release from the Treaty 6, 7, and 8 chiefs, the RCMP and Auditor General should look at decisions made by the Premier and members of the UCP government and examine if they meet provisions of the Criminal Code dealing with treason-related offenses. Concerns raised by the chiefs involve treaty rights, a proposed referendum, and privacy issues. The Premier's office and RCMP have not responded to requests for comment. This week, Whip Up Drive and Scenic Drive interchange improvements will upgrade Scenic Drive South from 2nd Avenue to Whip Up Drive. According to the City of Lethbridge, other improvements will include signal upgrades, a multi-use asphalt path, and updated pedestrian crossings. The first stage of work involves widening the Whip Up Drive on-ramp. The project is expected to be completed in November. A $25 million investment into Alberta's arts sector over the next 5 years is being made by the Canada Council for the Arts. The new Alberta Focus Fund is designed to help artists and art organizations develop projects and connect with audiences across the province. According to council officials, the funding will support a wide range of artists along with organizations in rural and remote communities. The Alberta initiative is said to be part of a broader effort by the council to strengthen arts communities across Canada. Local news delivered right to you. More information at MyLethbridgeNow.com.
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1: A chance of showers, even the risk of a thunderstorm today in 19. Tonight, a chance of showers, again a risk of a thunderstorm in 8. Tomorrow, a chance of showers, the risk of a thunderstorm in 20. Tomorrow night, clear in 5. On Friday, sunny in 24.
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10: A chance of showers, even the risk of a thunderstorm today in 19. Tonight, a chance of showers, again, a risk of a thunderstorm in 8. Tomorrow, a chance of showers, the risk of a thunderstorm in 20. Tomorrow night, clear in 5. On Friday, sunny in 24.
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2: 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I usually bring a baby bunny, guinea pig, teddy bear, hamster, hedgehog, and even a micro squirrel with me. We have sweet hand-fed baby conures, and these small parrots love coming out on visits. The reptiles that join me on field trips are a couple of exotic geckos, a bearded dragon, a tortoise, and a big ball python. 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Please give us a call at Petland if you would like to know more about pet presentations.
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2: 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Please give us a call at Petland if you would like to know more about pet presentations.
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I told her, I ain't so sure about this place. It's hard to play a gig in this town and keep a straight face. It seems like everybody's got a plan.

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We also answer to 94.1 CJOC. 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
1: This is a throwdown, a showdown. Hell no, I can't slow down. It's gonna go.
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musical formula on CJOC is, well, unique. 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
1: Good morning. I'm Justin Goulet. Canada Day celebration planning is underway as the City of Lethbridge and Excite Lethbridge collaborate once again for a second year. My Lethbridge Now, Stan Ashby, has more.
2: Canada Day Committee Chair Sarah Burton says July 1st is an opportunity to celebrate the country and Lethbridge's diversity.
3: Bring your lawn chair, bring some shade, and come enjoy everything that Canada has to offer and the City of Lethbridge.
2: Burton adds main stage entertainment and food trucks will be located on the grounds at Excite Lethbridge, and a youth zone will be held at Henderson Lake Park. Gull Gardens will also be hosting a variety of events, including Indigenous activities, entertainment, and a show and shine. This year, Canada Day celebrations will conclude with fireworks as the big finale. There will be free parking at Excite Lethbridge, and Lethbridge Transit will be offering free transit before and after the celebrations. For Vista Radio, I'm Stan Ashby.
1: Albertans can soon apply for a new energy rebate. $100 could hit your bank account if you are 18 or older, have a household income of $225,000 or less, and have filed the 2025 tax return. Alberta's Minister of Finance and President of the Treasury Board, Jason Nixon, says this is the law that has been set out by the provincial legislature.
4: When a quarter has this average of oil, price per barrel, to be very clear, not price at the pump, above $90, that we would rebate either the fuel tax at the pump in the following quarter, or you would rebate the way that we're choosing to do it, money that was already collected in the last quarter because of the changing situation and the fact that this gets more money into Albertans' pockets.
1: Those who are eligible will be able to apply for the $100 stimulus through a secure online portal starting on July 1st. And the Assembly of Treaty Chiefs in Alberta is calling for an investigation into Premier Danielle Smith and members of the UCP government. According to a joint release from Treaty 6, 7, and 8 chiefs, the RCMP and Auditor General should look at decisions made by the Premier and members of her government and examine if they meet provisions of the Criminal Code dealing with treason-related offenses. Concerns raised by the chiefs involve treaty rights, a proposed referendum, and privacy issues. Get more local news right to your inbox. All the details are at mylethbridgenow.com. In sports at Spitz Stadium last night, the Lethbridge Bulls lost 8-4 to the Brooks Bombers. The Bulls are in Okotoks tonight to battle the Dogs. And in soccer, Canada continues its run at the World Cup. The national team faces Qatar in Vancouver.
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1: A mix of sun and cloud for your Thursday with a 30% chance of showers throughout the day and risk of a thunderstorm, high going up to 18. Tonight, 30% chance of rain, low dropping to 6. Tomorrow, mostly sunny with a high of 22. Then on Saturday, mix of sun and cloud with a 60% chance of rain and a high of 23.
0: The songs that take you somewhere and take your breath away.

Yeah, that's right, Nelly. I was away for a few days this week. I don't know if you noticed. Did you notice? You didn't, then we got problems. Oh, here's the frogs, by the way, in this song. So random. How you doing? It's Jordan. Happy, I was going to say Monday, but it's Thursday, best day of the week. I'm going to let you know where I was for the last few days. And oh my gosh, the vibe where I was, it feels like the world's there. And it's actually has something to do with a sporting event that's going on today. Big, big, big thing for the country of Canada. Has to do with a ball. Also, lots of things happened. We got Danny dollars now. Anyway, there's Tom Petty learning to fly right here on 94.1.

0: I've been flying for the last few days now, early this week. See what I did there? Because the song's called Learning to Fly. That's how I segue into Learning to Fly. Tom Petty right here at 94.1 CJOC. How you doing? It's Jordan, back from a little mini vacation. I had to go to a high school graduation. I was very proud. My kid, he graduated, so that's really awesome. And he did amazing. He's like the smartest kid ever, got all the awards. So I was down there for, where was I? I'm saying down there, you don't know. I was in Vancouver. Yeah, a little short trip, going to flew. By the way, I flew back yesterday. I tell you, the way to go when you're flying, 5 a.m. flights. I know it sounds ridiculous, but you just coast right on through security. You know, you just chill, hang out. And also, way to go is priority seating. By WestJet. It was like WestJet's first class. I got offered a coffee, some sun chips, and nuts. I was like, how many can I take? He's like, as many as you want. So I took about 3 or 4. So I just got back yesterday. But yeah, I was in Vancouver, and of course everybody knows in Vancouver right now, it is the World Cup. Yeah, the World Cup is going on and the vibe is incredible. I actually posted on our CJOC socials. There's a big soccer ball, quote unquote, or football, or whatever you call it. I was confused by, so check that out on our Facebook, Instagram, and yeah, it was a really fun time. But so much has happened since I've gone away. Holy moly! First of all, the CJOC Secret Sound brought to you by Audiology. First, I'm looking at the jackpot. $740 will be, you know, on the show later today. We'll be doing that again. I don't think anybody's going to get it. Also, we're going to be giving away tickets to CJOC Night Lethbridge Bulls. That's on July 11th. That's going to happen. Hollywood Minute-ish, we're going to give away, you got to listen, we're going to give away tickets to something. But you got to listen to the Hollywood Minute-ish, okay? That's all coming up later on. Oh my gosh, what else are we going to talk about? Oh, this happened. We're going to be getting $100 energy rebates. Well, some of us will. Remember 20 years ago, Albertans got $400 from the province. It was dubbed Ralph Bucks. Now, Premier Daniel Smith has announced a new $100 Alberta energy rebate. That's not as much as $400, Daniel, to help everybody. I'll let you know later on what qualifies you to get this money. The Ralph Bucks 20 years ago, can we call this Danny Dollars? That's a nice ring to it.
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0: I just got back from Vancouver. Well, not just yesterday. Looks like I brought the weather.
1: Vancouver weather with me.
0: A little rainy. Actually, Vancouver was beautiful. Really, really warm. The beaches are full. The World Cup's going on. But yeah, today, the weather, it's a high of 18. Which isn't bad. 30% chance of showers. Well, it's already, how is it? 30%? It's been raining. Environment Canada, chance of showers throughout the day and risk of thunderstorms too. But then the weekend, starting off tomorrow, is Friday's 22, mainly sunny. Saturday's 23, mix of sun and cloud. Sunday's 16, sun and cloud. Then Monday's 21 and sunny. Okay, listen, lots of things have happened since I've gone away, including this energy rebate from Premier Daniel Smith. And I'm going to tell you after the news what you need to do, how you can be eligible for it. That's what I'm trying to say. Okay, I'll tell you, because not everybody gets it, which I think everybody should get it, but yeah, maybe not everybody, but people that deserve it. Here's Big Yellow Taxi, Joni Mitchell, right here on 94.1.

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1: Good morning. I'm Justin Goulet. The Chinook Sexual Assault Center has a new name and identity. Officials say Aurora represents renewal, a process at the heart of the work at the center. My Lethbridge Now, Stan Ashby, has more.
2: CEO Christine Cassie says since the center opened in 2019, it's grown significantly in scope and impact.
3: Well, some of the next steps are that we've actually developed, over the last year, we developed a model for restorative justice for adult survivors of sexual violence. And so we really want to be, securing that funding and actually moving that program forward. We want to expand some of the services that we do and, again, do more research in the area around sexual violence and child abuse and how this impacts our community and certain pockets of our communities.
2: Cassie adds services have expanded over the years to include the Chinook Child and Youth Advocacy Center and integrated case management with support for children, youth, adults, and families across southwestern Alberta. For Vista Radio, I'm Stan Ashby.
1: The screen test program makes a stop in Pincher Creek next month. The mobile mammography trailer will be set up in the Ranchland Mall parking lot from July 6th to 10th, offering screening mammograms for eligible people age 45 to 74. The screenings are free, but appointments are needed. Officials say mammograms are the best way to detect breast cancer early when treatment may work better. And it's another big lotto win for a Lethbridge resident. Seamus Tolman is $100,000 richer after winning on a Western 649 and extra draw. He says the ticket was purchased months ago, but he didn't check it until recently.

0: risk of a thunderstorm, high going up to 18. Tonight, 30% chance of rain, low dropping to 6. Tomorrow, mostly sunny with a high of 22. Then on Saturday, mix of sun and cloud with a 60% chance of rain and a high of 23.
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The CJOC Secret Sound. 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It has gone up since I had my little mini vacay. $740, in fact. That is enough to fill your car or vehicle with a full tank of gas. Listen, I was just in Vancouver and I saw the gas prices. Holy moly! But yeah, it's still pretty... I thought it was supposed to go down. I thought Mark Carney said it was supposed to go down. Anyway, but when I was away, something happened. Daniel Smith announced a new $100 Alberta energy rebate to help people with high costs of living. It's a rebate in lieu of lifting the provincial fuel tax, which is 13 cents per liter for regular gasoline and 4 cents per liter for Mark Gasoline or Mark Diesel. So what this means, beginning July 1st, the province has said nearly 3.4 million Albertans will be eligible to receive $100 for the Alberta energy rebate. $100. It's not the Ralph Bucks from 20 years ago, right, where you got $400. But it's $100. It's something. So you want to know what makes you eligible? Well, Alberta residents who are 18 or older have filed their 2025 tax return and have a household income of

0: $225,000 or less will be eligible to apply for the tax-free energy rebate. So $100, some Danny bucks for you. That is the wrong button I pressed. Well, it is raining with Danny dollars. Make it rain. Whatever. So there you go. Starting July 1st, expect $100. It's much needed. More show coming up. Yeah.
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0: gas prices. They're doing their gas price thing, aren't they? I'm just looking at the prices here in Lethbridge. The average is around 153 right now, just so you know. Which is great because Premier Daniel Smith just announced a rebate of sorts. It's an energy rebate where you're going to get $100. Danny dollars, okay? Starting July 1st, Canada Day. How convenient. But yeah, so that'll help with the gas prices, I guess a little bit, $100. What'll also help with gas prices is something going on tomorrow with me and Mike D. It's called the Gas King Top-Up. I know you all love it because when we do it, we give away all these gas cards to Gas King, and just it's a lineup. You have to play a little fun game, and you get like $50 towards your gas. So that'll be it. So look out for it tomorrow. I'm not going to say when. The Gas King Top-Up, presented by us here at 94.1 CJOC, and of course, Gas King.
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2: I'm Olivia Taylor for Rural Roots Canada. Livestock inspection in Alberta is industry run, with livestock identification services responsible for inspecting cattle and horses as they move through sales, properties, and markets. Manager Sean McLean says while traditional cattle theft still exists, a big concern today is fraud within the system.
3: A lot of people will double finance cattle, so they'll finance this 100 head with one company and then get them financed with another finance company.
2: McLean says trust is a strength in agriculture, but it can also lead to problems if warning signs are missed.
3: If you're going to send them out with somebody, make sure you know them well and there's a contract in place.
2: He encourages producers to know who they are working with, have clear agreements in place, and to stay involved. McLean, who started as an inspector in 1993, says the role is about serving the industry and protecting producers across the province. I'm Olivia Taylor for Rural Roots Canada.
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It may feel like an overused word these days, but it's the very reason why CJOC News is here. 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
1: Good morning. I'm Justin Goulet. Canada Day celebration planning is underway as the City of Lethbridge and Excite Lethbridge collaborate once again for a second year. My Lethbridge Now, Stan Ashby, has more.
2: Canada Day Committee Chair Sarah Burton says July 1st is an opportunity to celebrate the country and Lethbridge's diversity.
3: Bring your lawn chair, bring some shade, and come enjoy everything that Canada has to offer and the City of Lethbridge.
2: Burton adds main stage entertainment and food trucks will be located on the grounds at Excite Lethbridge, and a youth zone will be held at Henderson Lake Park. Gull Gardens will also be hosting a variety of events, including Indigenous activities, entertainment, and a show and shine. This year, Canada Day celebrations will conclude with fireworks as the big finale. There will be free parking at Excite Lethbridge, and Lethbridge Transit will be offering free transit before and after the celebrations. For Vista Radio, I'm Stan Ashby.
1: Albertans can soon apply for a new energy rebate. $100 could hit your bank account if you are 18 or older, have a household income of $225,000 or less, and have filed the 2025 tax return. Alberta's Minister of Finance and President of the Treasury Board, Jason Nixon, says this is the law that has been set out by the provincial legislature.
4: When a quarter has this average of oil price per barrel, to be very clear, not price at the pump, above $90, that we would rebate either the fuel tax at the pump in the following quarter, or you would rebate the way that we're choosing to do it, money that was already collected in the last quarter because of the changing situation and the fact that this gets more money into Albertans' pockets.
1: Those who are eligible will be able to apply for the $100 stimulus through a secure online portal starting on July 1st. And the Assembly of Treaty Chiefs in Alberta is calling for an investigation into Premier Danielle Smith and members of the UCP government. According to a joint release from Treaty 6, 7, and 8 chiefs, the RCMP and Auditor General should look at decisions made by the Premier and members of her government and examine if they meet provisions of the Criminal Code dealing with treason-related offenses. Concerns raised by the chiefs involve treaty rights, a proposed referendum, and privacy issues. Get more local news right to your inbox. All the details are at MyLethbridgeNow.com. In sports at Spitz Stadium last night, the Lethbridge Bulls lost 8-4 to the Brooks Bombers. The Bulls are in Okotoks tonight to battle the Dogs. And in soccer, Canada continues its run at the World Cup. The national team faces Qatar in Vancouver.
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1: A mix of sun and cloud for you Thursday with a 30% chance of showers throughout the day and risk of a thunderstorm, high going up to 18. Tonight, 30% chance of rain, low dropping to 6. Tomorrow, mostly sunny with a high of 22. Then on Saturday, mix of sun and cloud with a 60% chance of rain and a high of 23.
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0: I'm back. I'm back, baby. How you been? Did you miss me? Please say yes. Please say yes. How you doing? It's Jordan. Back from my mini vacation. I'll let you know where I was coming up. It's the weather's beautiful. The vibe there is incredible because there is a world-class event. World-class event that's happening. A little hint. Actually, big thing happening today that's taking place there. And I'm here, which I love. I love being here. But I didn't plan it correctly. I could have been. Anyway. Okay, I'll tell you about that next. This hour, the CJOC Secret Sound is back, brought to you by Audiology First. I know there's a few days that wasn't played. The money went up, though. It's at $740. And because I feel bad that it wasn't played, I'm going to add a little something extra to the CJOC Secret Sound, okay? $740. That'll fill up your tank of gas. Just one tank. Anyways, I'll tell you where I was next. And also, oh, an airport hack that I have. Just sail on through. Oh, it's the best. But first, I saw these guys at Live Aid in Barrie, Ontario in 2004. Here's Jet. How are you going to be my girl right here on 94.1? CJOC, turn this up.
1: One, two, three, take my hand and come with me because you look so fine that I really want to make you mine. I say you look so fine that I really want to make you mine. Six, come on and get your kicks. Now you don't.

take my hand and come with me, because you look so fine that I really want to make you mine. I said, you look so fine that I really want to make you mine. 4, 5, 6, come on and get your kicks. Now you don't need

0: Down Under. That's Jet. Are You Gonna Be My Girl? Right here on 94.1 CJOC. Hello, how are you doing? Did you miss me? I asked that earlier. Got no response, so. It's Jordan here, and I'm so happy to be back. I was away for a few days on a little mini vacation. Saw my kid graduating high school. I was so proud. He won all the awards. He really did. He was the smartest kid in his high school. I'm just very proud. Because I definitely didn't get those awards in high school. Let me tell you. I was lucky I graduated. Let's just be honest. But yeah, I was in Vancouver. And oh my gosh, the weather was incredible. The vibe there is amazing because it is the World Cup. The World Cup is going on. Everybody, every pub, of course, but like coffee shop, every store has a TV and everybody's watching any game that's going on all throughout North America and Mexico. And yeah, of course, I did my happy hours. I met a lot of Australians, a lot of people from all over the world that are there. Today, of course, Canada is playing. Big game. They tied their first game. They need this win against Qatar. It is, what time is it on? Let me just check my notes here. It's going to be on at 6 p.m. Eastern. So that's 4 p.m. our time. And it's taking place at BC Vancouver. So I'm back here and the game was, I could have went to the game. I could, if I had $1 million, I could have went to the Canada game. I will say this though, traveling is, I love being in the airport, but I hate the whole security thing and getting your bags checked and you know, everybody does. But I will say I found a little bit of an airport hack. Two things, in fact, just to sail on through. One, get a 5 a.m. flight. I know it sounds awful because you got to get up at around 2 and the whole thing, but you're there. Nobody's there. You sail on right through security. And here's the other, speaking of security, you got to wear Crocs because you don't have to take off your shoes then. I found that out. Security, I went to take off my shoes, my Crocs, and they went, no, no, no, no. You're wearing Crocs. You don't even, you dare take those off, those cool looking things, quote unquote, cool looking things. So that I was at my gate in no time. Had a coffee because it was 5 a.m. If it was the pub was open, I would have had that. Yeah, anyways, so there's your life hacks, your airport hacks for you. CJOC Secret Sound is coming up, brought to you by Audiology First. Jackpot's at $740. Because I was away and it wasn't played, I'm going to add a little something special to it, okay? Crocs, what can you not do? Well, except make me look cool.
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this song so much. I love the Bee Gees. For a lot of reasons. Number one, there's lots of clapping. There's cowbells in there. I think there's like an organ thingy. It just needs a harmonica and it would be the perfect, and a saxophone. The saxophone from the guy that plays it in Lost Boys. And it would be just the most perfect song ever. Also, I remember watching a documentary about the Bee Gees and they said that song came from, they were going over a bridge that opens up for boats and they were going over those, the things that make the sound when, you know, that lifts up the bridge, anyways, I don't know what to call it. And it was making a sound that sounded like the opening of Jive Talkie. Hey, Thursday, best day of the week. You get a fact from me. You get a nice fun fact. You also get at 740-ish, the CJOC secret sound brought to you by Audiology First. Jackpot's at $740. Now, I heard it wasn't played for the last few days for some reason. And I feel bad about that. So I'm going to add a little something special to the CJOC secret sound, whoever calls in. Today, high of just 18. I brought some Vancouver weather with me because I just got back from Vancouver. It's going to be raining throughout the day. Some thunderstorms too. You know I usually play AC/DC when I say thunderstorms, but I won't because I'm playing You Shook Me All Night Long right now. It would just be confusing. I'd play Thunderstruck and then this would come on and you'd be like, what? Pick a song. Pick a lane, Jordan. So I am picking a lane. Here's You Shook Me All Night Long. AC/DC right here on 94.1 CJSC.

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1: Good morning. I'm Justin Goulet. The Chinook Sexual Assault Center has a new name and identity. Officials say Aurora represents renewal, a process at the heart of the work at the center. My Lethbridge Now, Stan Ashby, has more.
2: CEO Christine Cassie says since the center opened in 2019, it's grown significantly in scope and impact.
3: Well, some of the next steps are that we've actually developed, over the last year, we developed a model for restorative justice for adult survivors of sexual violence. And so we really want to be, I guess, securing that funding and actually moving that program forward. We want to expand some of the services that we do and, again, do more research in the area around sexual violence and child abuse and how this impacts our community and certain pockets of our communities.
2: Cassie adds services have expanded over the years to include the Chinook Child and Youth Advocacy Center and integrated case management with support for children, youth, adults, and families across southwestern Alberta. For Vista Radio, I'm Stan Ashby.
1: The screen test program makes a stop in Pincher Creek next month. The mobile mammography trailer will be set up in the Ranchland Mall parking lot from July 6th to 10th, offering screening mammograms for eligible people age 45 to 74. The screenings are free, but appointments are needed. Officials say mammograms are the best way to detect breast cancer early when treatment may work better. And it's another big lotto win for a Lethbridge resident. Seamus Tolman is $100,000 richer after winning on a Western 649 and extra draw. He says the ticket was purchased months ago, but he didn't check it until recently. Tolman says he's still weighing his options on what to do with his winnings, but says he may get a dog. Get more local news right to your inbox. All the details are at MyLethbridgeNow.com. In sports, Canada continues its run at the World Cup. The national team faces Qatar in Vancouver. And in baseball at Spitz Stadium last night, the Lethbridge Bulls lost 8-4 to the Brooks Bombers. The Bulls are in Okotoks tonight to battle the Dogs.
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1: A mix of sun and cloud for your Thursday with a 30% chance of showers throughout the day and risk of a thunderstorm, high going up to 18. Tonight, 30% chance of rain, low dropping to 6. Tomorrow, mostly sunny with a high of 22. Then on Saturday, mix of sun and cloud with a 60% chance of rain and a high of 23.
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making a song that's already amazing 100 times better. I'm back from my mini trip to Vancouver, which also means the CJOC Secret Sound is back, brought to you by Audiology First. Wasn't played for the few days. Huh? Well, that's no more. It's going to be played today, I promise you, and it's going to be extra special one. Jackpot's at $740. If you want to give it a shot, call me right now, 403-388-4646. I'm looking for caller number three, okay? Caller number three. In the meantime, why don't you listen to a song that always reminds me of the 1995 comedy drama starring Julia Roberts.

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1: It sure is, because it's really loud today. You know I've been away for a while because I forgot to turn down the volume. So I won't be able to hear who caller number three is. Sorry, whoever caller number three is. Holy moly, Jordan. I don't even blame the dramatic music anymore. Turning it down. It's been a few days. Okay. Hi, caller number three.
2: Hello.
1: Hello. Who am I speaking with?
2: It is Susan.
1: Susan, how's your morning going so far? It's a little wet out there.
2: Fantastic. I got dinner made. I dropped a quilt to get cleaned at the Hutterite Colony, and now I'm on my way to work, but I'm talking to you. My day is perfect.
1: Oh, Susan. That is, okay, that's it. You win. You win it all the money. Okay, we're done.
2: I'd love to.
1: By the way, Susan, dinner's not for like another 10 hours. What's going on there?
2: I know. I put on a pot of soup before I left home for work. So
1: delicious.
2: I won't have to cook when I get home. Yeah, baked potato soup.
1: With some bread, maybe some garlic bread.
2: Yeah.
1: Okay, enough about it. It's making me hungry. Susan, I'm turning down this dramatic music for you. Are you ready to guess?
2: I am. Yes, I am.
1: Here you go, Susan. What do you think?
2: I think it's somebody being very rough, taking a record off. You know, an album?
1: Oh.
2: You know how it scrapes that needle?
1: Oh.
2: What it sounds like.
1: I know exactly. We're showing our age because we were talking about records. And that's
2: yeah.
1: And that used to drive me nuts. I mean, okay, is that the right answer? No, it's not.
2: Oh, darn.
1: But Susan, listen, Susan, you're not leaving empty-handed. You get a pair of tickets to CJOC night with the Lethbridge Bulls at Spit Stadium, July 11th. You can come say hi to me. Have a drink.
2: Oh, lovely.
1: Lovely. Okay, dramatic music is done. That's good. And have the best day. Enjoy that soup, okay?
2: I certainly will.
1: You're the best, Susan. More show coming up.
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0: Justin on my show. So there you go. That's dedicated to all of you out there, from me to you, especially Marilyn. Marilyn, you love that song. There you go. Raspberry Beret, Prince, right here on 94.1. CJOC, how you doing? It's Jordan. I'm back from my mini trip to Vancouver. It's 7:48. 11 degrees out right now. It feels like I brought the Vancouver weather with me, but I will tell you this. Vancouver was gorgeous. A little too hot for my liking. But that's just me complaining. It was, you know, you want it to be nice when you go on a little mini vacay. Prince, we just played Prince. Speaking of, CJOC is proud to support 1999, the ultimate Prince experience. It's coming to the Yates Memorial Theater this Saturday. Oh my gosh, this Saturday, June 20th. Okay, if you want more info and tickets, details are online at visitlethbridgearena.ca. Okay, next hour is going to be fun. Hollywood Minute-ish is coming up. A very special Hollywood Minute-ish. Big announcement from a Canadian superstar who did an iconic comedy that everybody dressed up as and quoted for. They still quote it. Apparently, he's going to do the fourth one. We'll talk about that. Also, you got to listen to Hollywood Minute-ish because I'll be giving away. Well, Justin and I will be giving away tickets to professional basketball that's coming to Lethbridge this Saturday as well, June 20th. The Calgary Surge are playing here against the Montreal Alliance at the visitlethbridge.com arena. You got to listen to Hollywood Minute-ish. Listen to one of the stories and we'll say, hey, what was that story? Anyways, you'll find out. It's coming up soon. Oh my gosh, I'm so happy to be back.
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1: Good morning. I'm Justin Goulet. Canada Day celebration planning is underway as the City of Lethbridge and Excite Lethbridge collaborate once again for a second year. My Lethbridge Now, Stan Ashby, has more.
2: Canada Day Committee Chair Sarah Burton says July 1st is an opportunity to celebrate the country and Lethbridge's diversity.
3: Bring your lawn chair, bring some shade, and come enjoy everything that Canada has to offer and the City of Lethbridge.
2: Burton adds main stage entertainment and food trucks will be located on the grounds at Excite Lethbridge, and a youth zone will be held at Henderson Lake Park. Gull Gardens will also be hosting a variety of events, including Indigenous activities, entertainment, and a show and shine. This year, Canada Day celebrations will conclude with fireworks as the big finale. There will be free parking at Excite Lethbridge, and Lethbridge Transit will be offering free transit before and after the celebrations. For Vista Radio, I'm Stan Ashby.
1: Albertans can soon apply for a new energy rebate. $100 could hit your bank account if you are 18 or older, have a household income of $225,000 or less, and have filed the 2025 tax return. Alberta's Minister of Finance and President of the Treasury Board, Jason Nixon, says this is the law that has been set out by the provincial legislature.
4: When a quarter has this average of oil price per barrel, to be very clear, not price at the pump, above $90, that we would rebate either the fuel tax at the pump in the following quarter, or you would rebate the way that we're choosing to do it, money that was already collected in the last quarter because of the changing situation and the fact that this gets more money into Albertans' pockets.
1: Those who are eligible will be able to apply for the $100 stimulus through a secure online portal starting on July 1st. And the Assembly of Treaty Chiefs in Alberta is calling for an investigation into Premier Danielle Smith and members of the UCP government. According to a joint release from Treaty 6, 7, and 8 chiefs, the RCMP and Auditor General should look at decisions made by the Premier and members of her government and examine if they meet provisions of the criminal code dealing with treason-related offenses. Concerns raised by the chiefs involve treaty rights, a proposed referendum, and privacy issues. Get more local news right to your inbox. All the details are at mylethbridgenow.com. In sports at Spitz Stadium last night, the Lethbridge Bulls lost 8-4 to the Brooks Bombers. The Bulls are in Okotoks tonight to battle the Dogs. And in soccer, Canada continues its run at the World Cup. The national team faces Qatar in Vancouver.
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1: A mix of sun and cloud for your Thursday with a 30% chance of showers throughout the day and risk of a thunderstorm, high going up to 18. Tonight, 30% chance of rain, low dropping to 6. Tomorrow, mostly sunny with a high of 22. Then on Saturday, mix of sun and cloud with a 60% chance of rain and a high of 23.
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0: Ah, Rod Stewart. Rhythm of My Heart, Radio 94.1. Nice song for today. Feels like an East Coast song. I think it has a connection with Glass Tiger. Rhythm of, anyway. How you doing? It's Jordan. I'm back from my mini vacation in Vancouver. I'll let you know why I was there. Oh my gosh. A special guest just came into the studio. Come on in here, buddy. It's Justin Goulet.
1: Hello.
0: Did you not see the live on air? It's okay.
1: Well, yeah, no, that's specifically why I came in at that point. I was like, he's on. I'm going to come in and distract him.
0: Happens a lot here, just yeah. So you know. Okay, so Justin Goulet's here. We're going to be talking about the Danny Dollars is what I'm calling it. Premier Daniel Smith.
1: Danny Dollars.
0: Not Ralph Bucks.
1: Ralph Bucks, Danny Dollars.
0: Danny Dollars. You're going to tell us like what you need to qualify for it, of course.
1: Yeah, exactly.
0: I'll tell you about why I was in Vancouver. You looked after my cat George, your nephew.
1: My sweet nephew. I love him.
0: And also Hollywood Minute-ish. We're going to be giving away tickets to professional basketball happening this Saturday.
1: Yes.
0: In Lethbridge, which is, you got to listen to Hollywood Minute-ish though, okay? So, all that coming up, oh my gosh, a jam-packed hour. But first, here's Queen, right here on 94.1. She keeps...

0: at the end there, it sounds like Queen's song for the movie Flash Gordon.
1: Oh, man.
0: Flash Gordon.
1: So good.
0: King of the Apostle, whatever. Ah. That's Killer Queen right here on 94.1 CJOC. Well, I'm back, baby, and so is Justin Goulet. I missed you, pal.
1: I missed you, too. It's good to see you, Jordan.
0: Did you? Like, you probably missed doing the Hollywood Minute-ish.
1: I did. No, I genuinely did miss you. It was fun that I got to... You know, take care of my nephew, George. So that was
0: he
1: nice.
0: He loves Uncle Justin, my cat. His name's George. Justin
1: is adorable.
0: The guy that looks after. And you kind of hung out there. Did you like the beanbag chair?
1: Oh, man, it is so comfy.
0: I know it sounds tacky, but I've tried to put blankets on it.
1: It's the best.
0: I fall asleep on there every day. Every Friday, I fall asleep. Saturday, let's be honest. Okay, Justin Goulet, listen, I want to ask. I was in Vancouver doing some World Cup stuff, also seeing... My boy graduate, who's now the smartest kid in the Canada, apparently. He won all these awards. It was incredible.
1: I mean, good for him.
0: Very proud of him. It's emotional this whole time. Anyways, I got distracted by the World Cup, went to do some happy hours and just loved it. But I get back to Lethbridge, and there's all these things that are happening, including Premier Daniel Smith has Danny Dollars now.
1: Danny Dollars, yes. So there's Ralph Bucks back in the day. So Alberta government giving $400 checks to Albertans. Now, just to relief with gas prices and whatnot, Danielle Smith has announced that some Albertans are going to be getting $100, a one-time payment of $100.
0: So it's $400 20 years ago.
1: Yeah, now it's $100.
0: Ralph Bucks. Now, with inflation, I guess it goes down. Wouldn't you think it would be like at least $400? Yeah.
1: You'd hope, but...
0: You'd hope. Also today, oh my gosh, I picked the perfect time to come back from Vancouver because Canada men's soccer, they play Qatar today in Vancouver.
1: I know, yeah, look at that timing. But it's pretty funny, actually.
0: The tickets would have been awful, but just being in that vibe. So when is that? What time is that? I think it's around 4.
1: Yeah, so it's 4 o'clock here. If you're watching it here, you're in Lethbridge, you want to watch Canada versus Qatar in Vancouver for World Cup, that game starts at 4 p.m.
0: Amazing. Lots of things going on. Speaking of sports, the Calgary Surge are coming to Lethbridge on Saturday. Yes. They're playing the Montreal Alliance. And guess what?
1: What?
0: We're giving away tickets this hour, but you got to listen to Hollywood Minute-ish.
1: Okay.
0: Okay, so if you want to win tickets, listen closely to the Hollywood Minute-ish, then call us and tell us, well, we got to tell you what story. We're going to say, like, we'll give you a kind of a hint. And you call us, tell us the story we just talked about. And if you've been paying attention, those tickets could be yours. Professional basketball, we both love it. I really want to go.
1: Yeah, it's going to be a great game. I mean, the league is fantastic.
0: I love Calgary that awesome. League.
1: Yeah.
0: It's
1: amazing.
0: Are they awesome? I looked at their record.
1: It's going to be an awesome time. I can guarantee
0: that's
1: that.
0: That's better. That's better. Okay, more show coming up. Thanks, Justin.
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0: from the movie, Canadian movie, Trailer Park Boys.
1: Oh,
0: that's Platinum Blonde. It doesn't really matter. You know, somewhere my brain goes, both of our brains,
1: yeah,
0: with music. And I remember when Trailer Park Boys came out, mid-2000s, there's a scene where Hugh Dillon from Hardcore Logo and
2: Flashpoint. Yeah,
0: Hugh Dillon. He's the bad guy. Yeah. He's playing pool, and that song was playing.
1: You know what? Hugh Dillon's the lead singer of Headstones.
0: Yes. Hardcore Logo, which is one of the best movies. And also, did you know? It's a little me. I don't usually do this. I was in the teaser trailer for Trailer Park Boys.
2: Really?
0: And I'm auditioning for them where I'm because they're doing the movie, and there's a whole bunch of us, and I'm playing Ricky. Ricky's the one that says jalapenos wrong or whatever.
2: Yeah.
0: He's awesome. And they're at the end, we're all bad, and they just go, oh, we'll just do the movie ourselves.
2: That's funny. Okay, I'm going to have to look that up after the show.
0: Yeah. You will. Okay, how you doing? It's Jordan McCloskey and Justin Goulet talking about Jordan's acting career. All right, speaking of Hollywood Minute-ish, okay, you got to listen to Hollywood Minute-ish today because we're giving away tickets to a professional basketball game, okay? Listen closely to it, the Hollywood Minute, and then call us and tell us just one of the stories we talked about, right,
2: Justin? Just one. Not all of them, just one.
0: Just one. You got to pay attention. And yes, these Calgary Surge tickets against the Montreal Alliance happening this Saturday will be yours, professional basketball in Lethbridge. Do you want to say something?
2: Yeah. I love basketball.
0: Oh, yeah, I know you do. Same here. That's why we're brothers. Okay, here's Finger 11, Paralyzer. Air drums, Justin? Really? Right here on 94.1. CJOC. Okay. I guess I can do the air guitar. We'll have an air band.
2: Air band.
0: Oh!
2: Got it.

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1: Good morning. I'm Justin Goulet. The Chinook Sexual Assault Center has a new name and identity. Officials say Aurora represents renewal, a process at the heart of the work at the center. My Lethbridge Now, Stan Ashby, has more.
2: CEO Christine Cassie says since the center opened in 2019, it's grown significantly in scope and impact.
3: Well, some of the next steps are that we've actually developed, over the last year, we developed a model for restorative justice for adult survivors of sexual violence. And so we really want to be, securing that funding and actually moving that program forward. We want to expand some of the services that we do and, again, do more research in the area around sexual violence and child abuse and how this impacts our community and certain pockets of our communities.
2: Cassie adds services have expanded over the years to include the Chinook Child and Youth Advocacy Center and integrated case management with support for children, youth, adults, and families across southwestern Alberta. For Vista Radio, I'm Stan Ashby.
1: The screen test program makes a stop in Pincher Creek next month. The mobile mammography trailer will be set up in the Ranchland Mall parking lot from July 6th to 10th, offering screening mammograms for eligible people age 45 to 74. The screenings are free, but appointments are needed. Officials say mammograms are the best way to detect breast cancer early when treatment may work better. And it's another big lotto win for a Lethbridge resident. Seamus Tolman is $100,000 richer after winning on a Western 649 and extra draw. He says the ticket was purchased months ago, but he didn't check it until recently. Tolman says he's still weighing his options on what to do with his winnings, but says he may get a dog. Get more local news right to your inbox. All the details are at MyLethbridgeNow.com. In sports, Canada continues its run at the World Cup. The national team faces Qatar in Vancouver. And in baseball at Spitz Stadium last night, the Lethbridge Bulls lost 8-4 to the Brooks Bombers. The Bulls are in Okotoks tonight to battle the Dogs.
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1: A mix of sun and cloud for your Thursday with a 30% chance of showers throughout the day and risk of a thunderstorm, high going up to 18. Tonight, 30% chance of rain, low dropping to 6. Tomorrow, mostly sunny with a high of 22. Then on Saturday, mix of sun and cloud with a 60% chance of rain and a high of 23.
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0: dancing like he always does.
1: Always. I almost fell into the wall.
0: I saw that. Because we got the best music here. 94.1 CJOC, Michael Jackson Rock with you. Oh my gosh, we're back, Justin, because it's been a little bit, especially doing the Hollywood Minute-ish.
1: Yes, I know. I've missed it.
0: And this Hollywood Minute-ish is very, very special. Because we haven't done it in a while, I added a little something special to it.
1: A little spice to it.
0: Okay, here's the deal. We're going to talk about our Hollywood Minute-ish stories. We got some fun ones today.
1: Oh yeah, big time.
0: Celebrity birthdays, all that stuff. And what you got to do is listen carefully, because coming up, I'm going to ask you to call in and say, hey, tell us one story we talked about. Just one story in Hollywood Minute. And you win tickets to the, I was going to say the Lethbridge. I was going to say the Power Surge. It's the Calgary Surge.
1: Yeah, Calgary Surge against the Montreal Alliance this Saturday at the visitlethbridge.com arena. Pro basketball right here in Lethbridge. It's going to be an awesome game.
0: Amazing. Okay, so let's get to it then, okay? We're going to do it right now. Listen to this Hollywood Minute-ish and you could win tickets to the Lethbridge. I know what it is, the Calgary Surge game. This Saturday. Okay, are you ready?
1: You know what? Yeah, let's see if I remember how to do this.
0: So are you ready for the Hollywood Minute?
1: I am. Let's do this.
0: Here we go.
1: Oh, yeah, baby. Guess what's coming back,
0: oh,
1: Jordan?
0: Oh, my gosh. Did you just do an Austin Powers thing? Pause. Where's the thing? Pause. Do it again.
1: Yeah, baby.
0: Isn't it? Yeah, baby. Yeah, groovy. Oh, remember everybody did that for years?
1: It was huge.
0: Oh.
1: Huge.
0: Okay, sorry. Something about Austin Powers. Let's pause.
1: Talking about Austin Powers.
0: What's going on here? Sorry. Your yeah, baby screwed up the Hollywood.
1: I think so. There we go. So guess what? It's happening. It's happening, Jordan.
0: Austin Powers 4.
1: Austin Powers 4. So, yeah, Mike Myers was a guest on Tuesday's Trevor Noah's World Cup watch party. Speaking of World Cup, Canada versus Qatar.
0: Sure.
1: Later today, awesome, go Canada. And he was saying that they are going to be doing Austin Powers 4.
0: Now, wow.
1: So, the original cast, so like Mike Myers, Seth Green, Rob Lowe was there, and Minnie Sterling, they did a Verizon Wireless commercial, kind of like the all-in character and everything.
0: That's not on... by accident. That's on purpose.
1: No, that's leading up to Austin Powers 4. So we got that and some Spider-Man news. So there's a new trailer for Brand New Day, the next Spider-Man movie.
0: Looks good. I saw it.
1: But Tom Holland has confirmed that him and Zendaya are married.
0: Congratulations. See, when I go away, all these amazing things happen to celebrities. They deserve great things to happen to them.
1: I love it. Well, you know what? Speaking of great things, celebrity birthdays. Barry Manilow is 83. Yeah, that's all we need. Barry Manilow, Venus Williams, 46, Kendrick Lamar, 39, Thomas Hayden Church, 66. I mean, it's Venus' birthday, so it's Serena's birthday as well. Okay. Serena Williams, because they're twins.
0: Are they
1: twins?
0: I think it's just Venus.
1: Okay, you know, happy birthday, Venus Williams. Greg Kinnear, 63, and Will Forte is 56.
0: Greg Kinnear, Will Forte, love them. Okay, listen, you know the deal now. Coming up, you're going to have to tell us one story, one of those Hollywood Minute stories, and you could win Calgary Surge tickets. Justin.
1: What?
0: Guess what?
1: What?
0: That's your Hollywood Minute-ish.
1: Yay!
0: You jumped the gun there, buddy.
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4: 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We talk about some of the key differences between mammals, birds, and reptiles, where each animal is found in the wild, what they like to eat, and if companionship is important to them. All that socializing really makes for some tremendously friendly pets.

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10: Okay, here it is. This is your chance to win Calgary Surge tickets. 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
10: If you want tickets, you got to tell us right now. Call in and say one of the Hollywood Minute-ish stories that we just talked about. Just one. One. 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
11: Calgary Surge against the Montreal Alliance. Let's go.
10: Okay. Yeah! The Power Surge. Why do I want to keep saying Power Surge?
11: I don't know.
10: Anyways, that's really loud. Here's Panama. This should be loud, right? Yeah. Van Halen. Right here on 94.1. CJOC.

0: if that song doesn't get you your heart rate up, I don't know what will. My heart rate, but I'm at an age where my heart rate,
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2: goes. And you walk to work, so.
1: Right?
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1: Maybe I should go see a doctor. Okay, listen, that's Panama Van Halen right here on 94.1 CJOC. You know the deal. I can see everybody calling right now. We want to give away Calgary Surge tickets because they're playing in Lethbridge at the where, Justin?
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1: Professional basketball against the Montreal Alliance, and we want to give you tickets right now. But all you got to do is call me right now and let me know just one Hollywood minute-ish story. Just one. Just say one word. Okay, lots of people are calling in. Here we go. Hello.
3: Hello.
1: How are you?
3: Good, how are you?
1: 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Who am I speaking with?
3: Brian.
1: Brian, okay, you know the deal. Tell us, Justin and I, one of the stories in the Hollywood minute-ish.
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1: And for a bonus, can you give me your best Austin Powers anything?
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2: Hey, there it is. Nice.
1: Oh, behave, Brian. Brian, you have won tickets to the Calgary Surge against the Montreal Alliance this Saturday.
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1: Congratulations. Fantastic. And thanks for playing, dude.
3: No, thank you.
1: Okay, stay on the line, okay? I'll tell you, I'll give you your tickets, and then maybe I can come with you.
3: Okay, thanks, buddy.
1: Okay, thanks, man. Behave, Brian. Is there something else Austin Powers says?
2: Yeah, baby, behave. I think we might have to rewatch these movies.
1: Groovy. Well, the one's coming out. Anyway, exactly. Do you have any idea, Brian?
3: It's been a while since I watched it.
1: I keep thinking of Wayne's World stuff.
2: Wayne's World, yeah.
1: Because Mike Myers, legend. Okay, Brian, we'll be talking soon. Okay, there you go. See, that's easy. Thank you, Justin, for hanging out.
2: Hey, my pleasure. Thank you.
1: Thank you for looking after George when I was gone on my mini trip.
2: Anytime.
1: Okay, more show coming up.
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1: Good morning. I'm Justin Goulet. Canada Day celebration planning is underway as the City of Lethbridge and Excite Lethbridge collaborate once again for a second year. My Lethbridge Now, Stan Ashby, has more.
2: Canada Day Committee Chair Sarah Burton says July 1st is an opportunity to celebrate the country and Lethbridge's diversity.
3: Bring your lawn chair, bring some shade, and come enjoy everything that Canada has to offer and the City of Lethbridge.
2: Burton adds main stage entertainment and food trucks will be located on the grounds at Excite Lethbridge, and a youth zone will be held at Henderson Lake Park. Gull Gardens will also be hosting a variety of events, including Indigenous activities, entertainment, and a show and shine. This year, Canada Day celebrations will conclude with fireworks as the big finale. There will be free parking at Excite Lethbridge, and Lethbridge Transit will be offering free transit before and after the celebrations. For Vista Radio, I'm Stan Ashby.
1: Albertans can soon apply for a new energy rebate. $100 could hit your bank account if you are 18 or older, have a household income of $225,000 or less, and have filed the 2025 tax return. Alberta's Minister of Finance and President of the Treasury Board, Jason Nixon, says this is the law that has been set out by the provincial legislature.
4: When a quarter has this average of oil price per barrel, to be very clear, not price at the pump, above $90, that we would rebate either the fuel tax at the pump in the following quarter, or you would rebate the way that we're choosing to do it, money that was already collected in the last quarter because of the changing situation and the fact that this gets more money into Albertans' pockets.
1: Those who are eligible will be able to apply for the $100 stimulus through a secure online portal starting on July 1st. And the Assembly of Treaty Chiefs in Alberta is calling for an investigation into Premier Danielle Smith and members of the UCP government. According to a joint release from Treaty 6, 7 and 8 chiefs, the RCMP and Auditor General should look at decisions made by the Premier and members of her government and examine if they meet provisions of the Criminal Code dealing with treason-related offences. Concerns raised by the chiefs involve treaty rights, a proposed referendum, and privacy issues. Get more local news right to your inbox. All the details are at MyLethbridgeNow.com. In sports at Spitz Stadium last night, the Lethbridge Bulls lost 8-4 to the Brooks Bombers. The Bulls are in Okotoks tonight to battle the Dogs. And in soccer, Canada continues its run at the World Cup. The national team faces Qatar in Vancouver.
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1: A mix of sun and cloud for your Thursday with a 30% chance of showers throughout the day and risk of a thunderstorm, high going up to 18. Tonight, 30% chance of rain, low dropping to 6. Tomorrow, mostly sunny with a high of 22. Then on Saturday, mix of sun and cloud with a 60% chance of rain and a high of 23.
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How you doing? It's Jordan. 9:04. Currently 13 out. Rain. Let's call it just a rainy day. Chance of thunderstorms too in there. High of 18. Okay, high of just 18. But that's okay. It's sunny. Nice and sunny in here. In CJOC. Come on in. It's your umbrella to protect you from all that crappy weather. We got Kate Bush coming up, the Cranberries, Red Hot Chili Peppers. Who else? Oh my gosh, we got the Stampeders who are coming to Lethbridge very soon. We're going to talk about a lot of things this hour. One of the things, hey, if you have a small dog, I'm going to try this. I always say this and I can't get through it without laughing. So stay tuned to see if I can read this event without laughing. If you have a mini dog, you're going to want to listen up and you're going to want to, you know, get your dog in this event. It's just the best. That's coming up. Also, I was away for a few days, and I'll tell you where I was and an airport hack that I learned as I was traveling. Oh my gosh. Well, listen, it's rainy out there today, but let's let Sheryl Crow warm us up. Think about the sun. Soak up the sun. Bye, Sheryl Crow, right here on 94.1 CJOC.

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1: If you have an appointment for 9:30, you got 18 minutes. I'm trying to do the math in my head. I wasn't so good at math at school. I was awful, downright awful. I just got back, speaking of school, from Vancouver. I was at my kid's grad, very proud moment, very emotional. And he is good at math. He won all the awards, let me tell you. Holy moly, he just kept winning. Basically, he's the smartest kid in British Columbia, which of course he is. So that was really nice. And of course, in Vancouver, the weather's beautiful. I guess I brought the Vancouver rain with me. That's not there. There's the World Cup going on. The vibes are incredible. I did a social post on CJOC Instagram or Facebook. Check it out. Had a question about the what science world looks like now. It's supposed to be a soccer ball or a football or whatever you call it. But with the traveling, oh my gosh, I got a couple traveling, specifically airport hacks for you, I discovered. Okay? I had the best travel day yesterday, and I haven't had a good airplane travel day, you know, because you got to go through security, your bags checked, then you weigh, and they, oh, it's too much, you got to pay extra, all that stuff. Everything was great. First of all, I'll tell you the first hack. Get a 5 a.m. flight. I know it's early, but trust me, it's worth it. You sail right through. They're just like, okay, come on, let's go. You know, you go. It's security. Nobody was in the lineup in Vancouver. I went right through there. And then here's the other hack. Wear Crocs. Because, you know, when you're putting your stuff through security, you always take off your shoes now. So I started to take off my shoes, and the security guard looked over and said, no. You're wearing Crocs. You don't have to take off your shoes. And I went, are you kidding me? And they went, no, go on through. Because the Crocs they're a plastic foamy thing. Oh, just little things like that. So there you go. There's a hack. 5 a.m. flights. You sail on right through and wear Crocs. Crocs, I tell this to everybody I work with. Crocs are amazing. They might make you look funny, but they're amazing, okay? They can get you through security. No time flat.
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0: big congrats to Randy Lynn. She's a listener I just met. Really, I love meeting all of you. Come on in. You know, people that have met me know I don't stop talking, and I want to show you the studio, the station. Anyway, Randy Lynn, I always, you know, she's called in and she's texted the CJC hotline, and it's great to meet somebody personally. And here's the thing. Here's the best part of that whole thing. She won tickets last week to 1999, the Ultimate Prince Experience, which is CJOC is a proud part of. It's going to be at the Yates Memorial Theater Saturday, June 20th. 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So congrats, Randy Lynn. Great meeting you. Lots of fun events happening this month locally, including this. And I'm going to try to read this without cracking up. Now I'm saying it, I'm going to crack up. But if you have a small dog, you gotta get your dog to participate in this thing. It's called the Doggy Derby at the Rocky Mountain Turf Club. Okay, it's back June 27th and 28th. Here's what it is. If you got a mini dog, like a Dash Hound, a Corgi, there's mixed mini doggy races. There's a doggy derby where they run. And a fashion show. I almost got through it. There's a fashion show for these little cute mini dogs. I love it so much. And here's the best part about it too. It's a fundraiser. Food drop-off for cats and dogs. They're united. That's awesome. There's also a silent auction. Proceeds will go to the Lethbridge Humane Society. So very cool. I made it. I didn't laugh. If you want more information, go to RockyMountainTurfClub.com. It's a doggy derby. I almost made it.
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0: It's your Thursday, best day of the week. Remember, no cooking tonight. You go out, take out, do your thing, watch the World Cup. Today is going to be rainy, though. Throughout the day's rain, risk of thunderstorms in there too, high of just 18. Friday, though, it's 22, mainly sunny. Saturday's 23, mix of sun and cloud, a little chance of showers in there too. Sunday, 16, and then Monday, 21, both sunny.
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Hall & Oates on the best day of the week, Thursday. Rainy Thursday. High of just 13 right now. It's going to go up to about 5 degrees. 18 is the high today. But, you know, then the weekend's looking good. It's in the 20s, except for Sunday. But sunshine, mix of sun and cloud, it'll be nice. It'll be nice. Listen, that's it for me today. Man, it's good to be back. I was gone to Vancouver for a few days for my kids' graduation. And it's got a little bit of the World Cup vibe. By the way, oh my gosh, Canada plays in the World Cup today in Vancouver. I missed it by a day, but I wouldn't have been able to afford the tickets. It would have been $1 trillion. But if you're wondering the time, Canada versus Qatar, 4 p.m. 4 p.m. Let's go, Canada. Listen, I usually play a song when I talk about the weather, but I think there is a thunder today. So let's play a little AC/DC, but also in honor of Canada to get them pumped up. So go, Canada, go. You got this. We need the win. Have the best Thursday. Carly Kincaid is coming up next. Remember, no cooking tonight.

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94.1 CJOC, Stevie Nicks, Edge of 17. She donated $3 million to a medical school to recognize her voice doctor. How awesome was that? Happy pre-Friday. I'm Carly Kincaid. Thank you for being here. It's Chad Kruger and Josie Scott. CJOC.

0: 104.1 CJOC, proud to support 1999, the ultimate Prince experience, coming to the Yates Memorial Theater on Saturday. 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
8: 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The LeBaron's Car Club Old School Drag Race is also coming to Lethbridge at the airport this Saturday. Racing gate opens at 7 a.m. Gates are open to the public from 9:30 a.m. and the racing rips from 10:30 a.m. to 4 p.m. No pets allowed. 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

0: Alanis Morissette, 94.1 CJOC. I'm Carly Kincaid. My son's got a ball hockey game tonight. And I don't know if it's just to me or what, but I have a very hard time watching ball hockey. All of his other sports, I'm there, I'm engaged, I can follow. Ball hockey, I have a hard time staying awake, and I don't know if it's because of the netting that you have to watch through and it's a little harder on the eyes, or the ball is harder to pick out just because of it moves so fast and other colors. I don't know. All I know is that I'm going to have to do my best tonight to stay awake.
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0: Sun, cloud, showers, and 18 today. Tomorrow, sunny and 22. Then Saturday, again, sun, cloud, and a good chance of showers with a high of 23.
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0: AOC, The Box, it's closer together. I'm Carly Kincaid. You know, around St. Patrick's Day, everything is green. It's the beer, it's the pancakes, it's the sandwich. Whatever you can make green, it will be green. Well, how about this? And you don't need a special time of year for it either. Blue hot dogs. They're trending on TikTok right now. Super easy. So if you've got kids, maybe they'll be into this. I don't know how adults feel about it, but you just soak your hot dogs in Gatorade for about 15 minutes. They turn an amazing blue color, and apparently they're packed with electrolytes. Now, the blue color is just on the surface, and the flavor is kind of subtle. So I don't know if you want to try it or not. If you do, keep in mind that it won't work if you put them on the barbecue. You do need to boil them.
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the Bare Naked Ladies. 94.1 CJOC. I'm Carly Kincaid. If you've got kids, well, we're going to talk in just a few minutes about being a working parent and being a parent that works. I mean, it's different, but it's the same. Now it's Tom Petty and the Heartbreakers, Refugee.

0: Pursuit of Happiness, She's So Young, 94.1 CJOC. I've got a couple of kids. My son is 14. My daughter is 17. So I can appreciate this. There's a survey that says that most working parents cannot clearly separate their professional and family lives. Among full-time working parents, 70% handle parenting duties during work hours. I mean, my kids could call or text me at any point. And sometimes it's about ridiculous things like, where is the? So parents always have to be on. 59% of working parents tackle job tasks while spending time with their kids too. So more than half find balancing work and family responsibilities difficult. And I agree with that 100%.
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0: Radio, Hard Sun, 94.1 CJOC. I'm Carly Kincaid. We were just talking about working parents and the fact that more than half find balancing work and family responsibilities difficult. Well, I just got a text from Stephanie at 403-388-4646 who says, at my work, family is important. There's a rule that if your kids or your spouse calls, you always take the call, no matter if you're in a meeting or anything. I love that.
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0: Cloud showers and 18 today, tomorrow sunny and 22, and then Saturday we may get some showers again, so keep that in mind, and a high of 23 degrees.
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How much do I adore New Kids on the Block? I do. I wear my New Kids on the Block shirt pretty regularly. I'm Carly Kincaid. Donnie Wahlberg is my favorite. Well, you can take in some professional basketball this Saturday. The Calgary Surge are playing here against the Montreal Alliance at the visitlethbridge.com arena. 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Zeppelin, All My Love, 94.1.

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0: Rock this year, performing on Saturday, July 25th with Colin James and the Headpins and Nick Gilder and Sweeney Todd. 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

know a lot of people just call us the Nothing But Legends Station. Oh, we also answer to 94.1 CJOC. Hits of the 70s, 80s, and 90s. Yeah.

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1: I'm Justin Goulet. Canada Day celebration planning is underway as the City of Lethbridge and Excite Lethbridge collaborate once again for a second year. My Lethbridge Now, Stan Ashby, has more.
2: Canada Day Committee Chair Sarah Burton says July 1st is an opportunity to celebrate the country and Lethbridge's diversity.
3: Bring your lawn chair, bring some shade, and come enjoy everything that Canada has to offer and the City of Lethbridge.
2: Burton adds main stage entertainment and food trucks will be located on the grounds at Excite Lethbridge, and a youth zone will be held at Henderson Lake Park. Gull Gardens will also be hosting a variety of events, including Indigenous activities, entertainment, and a show and shine. This year, Canada Day celebrations will conclude with fireworks as the big finale. There will be free parking at Excite Lethbridge, and Lethbridge Transit will be offering free transit before and after the celebrations. For Vista Radio, I'm Stan Ashby.
1: Albertans can soon apply for a new energy rebate. $100 could hit your bank account if you are 18 or older, have a household income of $225,000 or less, and have filed the 2025 tax return. Alberta's Minister of Finance and President of the Treasury Board, Jason Nixon, says this is the law that has been set out by the provincial legislature.
4: When a quarter has this average of oil, price per barrel, to be very clear, not price at the pump, above $90, that we would rebate either the fuel tax at the pump in the following quarter, or you would rebate, the way that we're choosing to do it, money that was already collected in the last quarter because of the changing situation and the fact that this gets more money into Albertans' pockets.
1: Those who are eligible will be able to apply for the $100 stimulus through a secure online portal starting on July 1st. And the Assembly of Treaty Chiefs in Alberta is calling for an investigation into Premier Danielle Smith and members of the UCP government. According to a joint release from Treaty 6, 7, and 8 chiefs, the RCMP and Auditor General should look at decisions made by the Premier and members of her government and examine if they meet provisions of the Criminal Code dealing with treason-related offenses. Concerns raised by the chiefs involve treaty rights, a proposed referendum, and privacy issues. Get more local news right to your inbox. All the details are at MyLethbridgeNow.com. In sports at Spitt Stadium last night, the Lethbridge Bulls lost 8-4 to the Brooks Bombers. The Bulls are in Okotoks tonight to battle the Dogs. And in soccer, Canada continues its run at the World Cup. The national team faces Qatar in Vancouver.
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1: A mix of sun and cloud for your Thursday with a 30% chance of showers throughout the day and risk of a thunderstorm, high going up to 18. Tonight, 30% chance of rain, low dropping to 6. Tomorrow, mostly sunny with a high of 22. Then on Saturday, mix of sun and cloud with a 60% chance of rain and a high of 23.
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WJOC. I'm Carly Kincaid. Hope you're having a good day. Thank you for spending some of it with us. Well, you know, smartphones can be blamed for a lot of things. The global birth rates. Well, we're going to talk about that coming up. Now it's Sarah McLachlan, Into the Fire, 94.1 CJOC.

0: Sarah McLachlan is fabulous. Into the Fire, 94.1 CJOC. You know, smartphones can be blamed for a lot of things like our sore necks, our credit card bills, the fact that we can't seem to focus on things and get stuff done. Well, new research suggests that there's a link between the rise of smartphones and falling birth rates around the world. So research looked at the rollout of the iPhone after it debuted in 2007, and researchers found that countries with early access to the iPhone saw birth rates drop. Now, smartphones aren't the only reason that women are having fewer children, but they're changing people's behavior. So as people spend more time on their phones, they're also spending less time socializing in person, and well, there you go.
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14: CJOC weather.
0: Sun and cloud and showers in 18 today. Tomorrow, sunshine 22. And Saturday, sun and cloud. A good chance we'll get some rain and a high of 23.
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NCJOC, it's UB40. I'm Carly Kincaid. Dragging a little today because I was up in the night. My dog puked. I don't know what he ate or why his tummy was all in knots, but dogs will eat weird things. I just saw a dog online that ate over 2 pounds of sand in one sitting. And that couldn't have felt good going in and certainly won't feel good coming out. Daniel Powder, Bad Day. CJOC.

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0: WCJOC. Well, gas prices are up, up, and up, and it stresses us out when we have to fill up our vehicles. So that's why we want to take some of the pressure off, and we've teamed up with Gas King for the Gas King Top Up. So just keep your eye on our socials to find out when and where the next Gas King Top Up is happening. I cannot tell you that information. I will say that it's before the weekend.
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0: Lovers in a Dangerous Time, 94.1 CJOC. You know, some people have way too much money, and if they do, well, maybe they would buy this. And honestly, who really needs this? But a Chinese company has unveiled a smart toilet which can drive itself to you. It can navigate around obstacles. So if it's 3 o'clock in the morning and you wake up and you've got the urge, you just go on the app, you beckon the smart toilet. It will navigate around all the things on your bedroom floor in the dark, park itself beside your bed. You do your business. It's got a built-in bidet system, so it'll clean you up. Then it goes back to its docking station to clean itself. The docking station is hooked up to your plumbing. Now, this is not a cheap sort of thing. This will cost you $13,000.
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7: CJOC. Cloud and some showers today, 18 the high. Tomorrow, 22 in the sun. And Saturday, sun and cloud. Again, a good chance we'll get some rain and 23 degrees.
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0: 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I'm Carly Kincaid. That's it. That's all for me. I'm out. Thank you for being here. We'll do it all over again tomorrow, the Friday edition. So we'll take you into the weekend. And I'm going to leave you with one of my favorite bands ever. They're next.
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Good afternoon, my friends. It's just after 2 o'clock here in the CJOC studio. We're going to hear from the Beatles, a little Phil Collins, and right now we've got Bob Marley. Here's No Woman, No Cry for your CJOC afternoon.

0: 5440, giving us some casual viewing here on your CJOC Thursday afternoon. If you like that song, you'll be able to hear it live at Cornstalk this July. That's going on 23rd to the 25th out in Tabor with Big Rack, 5440, Sass Jordan, Colin James, and a bunch more. I don't know how they make that lineup bigger and better every year, but by gum, they do it, and they do a great job. Tickets and info at spiderentertainment.ca. If there are still some available, show sells out every year. You don't want to be caught lacking. Happy Thursday, my friends. It is kind of nice to be back in the afternoons. Not that I don't love hanging out with all of you in the morning where Jordan usually reigns supreme, but I'm sure you're all happy to be doing the secret sound. I, for one, was happy to get the extra 4 hours of much needed sleep. I'm just naturally a night person. What about you? Are you an early bird, or are you just one of those people who likes to hang out in the evenings late at night? That's just when my clock is most active. Let me know over on the text line, 403-388-4646.
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0: Little Matthew Goodband for your CJOC afternoon. That's Hello Time Bomb. When I was growing up, Matthew Goodband was one of my favorite bands of all time, and they kind of remain that to this day, even though he's kind of gone off and done mostly just solo Matthew Good tours. I still like the Matthew Goodband. Beautiful Midnight, one of the greatest albums of all time, but maybe you just had to be 14 to 17 when it was big on the radio. 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

0: Blue skies, light fluffy clouds, 16 degrees here in Lethbridge and surrounding area right now. Chance for on and off showers and risk of a thunderstorm this afternoon with winds gusting up to 40 kilometers an hour. That's going to last overnight tonight as well. And we've had some great rain and thunderstorms over the last couple days, and they've mostly been at night, which has been great for me. Tomorrow, sunny and 22. Saturday, chance for on and off rain showers, high of 23. Sunday, Monday, Tuesday, Wednesday, sunshine back on the forecast, highs between 16 and a balmy 28 degrees.
1: 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Oh, well, we also answer to 94.1 CJOC. 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

Coming up in just a few minutes, we're checking in with what I've got going on over on the CJOC socials. Plus, we're going to announce our winner of the $100 Gas King gift card for guessing how long I could cold plunge for over at Arctic Spas and Energy Smart. But first, here's Harlequin. It's Innocence for CJOC.

0: Blowfish, only want to be with you here on your CJOC afternoon. And if you head on over to the CJOC socials, Facebook, Twitter, Instagram, it is time to announce our big $100 winner of Mike's Cold Plunge Challenge. Tried my first cold plunge ever over yesterday at Arctic Spas and Energy Smart. It's part of their 25th anniversary. They're partnering with us here in the Arctic Spas CJOC studio, brought to you by Energy Smart. 25 years for them, 100 years for us. And they said, Mike, how long do you think you can cold plunge for? Out of nowhere, they decided to put a prize on the line, $100 Gas King gift card. I went in there 5 minutes and 20 seconds. And I said the person who gets the closest would win that gift card. And I want to do a big old congratulations. That's right, to our very own loyal listener, Margaret Cargo, who guessed. That's right. 5 minutes and 20 seconds. Nailed it right on the bean. There were a bunch of people who were like 2, 4, 8, 10 seconds off, but she nailed it. Congrats to her. What a wonderful prize. And hey, next time I promise to try and do the cold plunge for even longer, just for you.
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1: I'm Cass Patterson. Earlier this month, the Chinook Sexual Assault Center unveiled its new name and identity. Aurora is said to represent renewal, a process at the heart of the work at the center. My Lethbridge Now's Stan Ashby has more.
2: CEO Christine Cassie says since the center opened in 2019, it's grown significantly in scope and impact.
3: Well, some of the next steps are that we've actually developed a model for restorative justice for adult survivors of sexual violence. And so we really want to securing that funding and actually moving that program forward. We want to expand some of the services that we do and, again, do more research in the area around sexual violence and child abuse and how this impacts our community and certain pockets of our community. So
2: Cassie adds services have expanded over the years to include the Chinook Child and Youth Advocacy Center and integrated case management with support for children, youth, adults, and families across southwestern Alberta. For Vista Radio, I'm Stan Ashby.
1: Albertans can soon apply for a new energy rebate. $100 could hit your bank account if you're 18 years old or older, have a household income of $225,000 or less, and have filed a 2025 tax return. Alberta Minister of Finance and President of the Treasury Board, Jason Nixon, says this is the law that's been set out by the provincial legislature.
4: When a quarter has this average of oil, price per barrel, to be very clear, not price at the pump, above $90, that we would rebate either the fuel tax at the pump in the following quarter, or you would rebate the way that we're choosing to do it, money that was already collected in the last quarter because of the changing situation and the fact that this gets more money into Albertans' pockets.
1: Those who are eligible will have to apply for the $100 stimulus through a secure online portal starting July 1st. The Assembly of the Treaty Chiefs in Alberta is calling for an investigation into Premier Daniel Smith and members of the United Conservative Party government. According to a joint release from the Treaty 6, 7, and 8 chiefs, the RCMP and Auditor General should look at decisions made by the Premier and members of the UCP government and examine if they meet provisions of the Criminal Code dealing with treason-related offenses. Concerns raised by the chiefs involve treaty rights, a proposed referendum, and privacy issues. Local news direct right to you. More information at mylethbridgenow.com.
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1: In Lethbridge, a chance of showers, even the risk of a thunderstorm today in 18. Tonight, a chance of showers, the risk of a thunderstorm in 6. Tomorrow, mainly sunny in 22. Tomorrow night, clear in 9. On Saturday, a chance of showers in 23.
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Just after 3 o'clock here in the CJOC studio, we are going to hear from the Eurythmics, maybe some Loverboy, and right now we've got Carl Carlton. Here's Everlasting Love on

0: Carl Carlton. Carl. That was all right. One more time. Carl Carlton, everlasting love here for your CJOC afternoon. You know, for a guy whose job is words, sometimes I'm pretty bad at them. If you head on over to the MyLethbridgeNow.com newsroom, they're talking Canada Day celebrations and planning. It's underway. The city of Lethbridge and Excite Lethbridge collaborating once again. It's their second year working on this. It's moved over from Henderson to Excite Lethbridge. It means that the main stage and food trucks will be located at the Lethbridge Trade and Convention Center with the Youth Zone at Henderson Lake Park. So there's going to be a wide variety of family-friendly entertainment, bouncy houses, face painters, interactive games. It's all free. And then, of course, a big feature fireworks finale at 11 p.m., weather permitting. Usually there's a doubleheader baseball game over at Spitz Stadium. There's a lot. You can find all the details on how the planning is going over at our website, mylethbridgenow.com.
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Up next, it's Thirsty Theory Thursdays with Kelty from Theoretically Brewing Co. 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We've got Loverboy, Calgary's very own, by the way. Here's This Could Be the Night on CJOC.

0: 94.1 CJOC. It's another Thursday afternoon, which means we've got our regular guests in the booth. I'm joined by Kelty from Theoretically Brewing Co.
1: How's it going?
0: And we got Jordan from The Mornins.
2: Hey, you two.
0: It's time for another Thirsty Theory Thursday, and I'm feeling pretty thirsty right now. Tell us about this beverage we've got in front of us.
1: Well, we've got a delightful Abbey Brown Ale from Old Man River Brewing Company. Again, just highlighting a neighbor in the region who was able to come in and provide guest taps for us at Theory Brew. So this is a Belgian style. It's St. Joe's Abbey's. Hmm. So kicks a little bit.
0: What? A hefty beverage today.
1: A hefty one. Something with a lot of notes and deep amber, dark rich, and toffee and coffee flavors in this one. So
2: I love that. I love the little toffee in there.
0: Mm-hmm. Just a little.
1: Little hint of sweet.
0: Great aroma. I like the spirit of collaboration as well between all the little breweries here. Just a little friendship, you know?
1: Oh, it's incredible. We actually get together and brew a collab beer between everyone along Highway 3 between Medicine Hat and the Pass. Yes. So that will be coming out soon.
2: I moved here last July. The craft beer scene here is incredible.
0: Oh, yeah.
2: And delicious.
1: We punch above our weight class for sure.
2: Totally.
1: Yeah.
2: Totally. This is delicious, too.
1: Yes. Yeah. Old Man River's been up and running for almost as long as we have. They opened just a couple years after we did. And they have been producing some of the top beers in the province since day one. Absolutely delightful. They are certainly worth the road trip if you're ever heading out their way to Lunbrook. There's only like a couple of buildings in Lunbrook, and they are one of them.
0: One of them's the brewery.
1: Yeah, and it's a great tap room.
0: Now, one thing I've noticed here is that for the guest beers, we brought them in growlers, fresh off the taps. Now, that must mean that you do growler fills over at Theory, right?
1: We do growler fills at Theory, and the best day to bring your growler in is actually on Wednesdays. 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That's when we want you to bring them in.
2: I have to admit something. I love my alcohol. I love my beer, especially. I don't know what a growler is.
1: A growler is a refillable glass jug. They're usually brown glass in color.
2: Oh, that's what that is.
1: Yeah.
0: That's a growler.
2: Oh, so like, in the old days, the prospector would go, okay.
1: The jug music?
2: Yeah. Kelty, I want a growler.
1: Okay, you can get a growler.
2: Okay.
1: Great.
0: You can get a growler at Theory Brew, and you can get it filled.
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1: Yes. Or you can bring your own growler in. Please do bring them in washed and rinsed out. If not, we will TLC them for you. So if your growlers are looking a little rough, just let the bartender
2: Theory Brewery,
1: know.
2: Tell you. Yeah. They're amazing.
0: That's right. 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
6: 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I usually bring a baby bunny, guinea pig, teddy bear, hamster, hedgehog, and even a micro squirrel with me. 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We talk about some of the key differences between mammals, birds, and reptiles, where each animal is found in the wild, what they like to eat, and if companionship is important to them. All that socializing really makes for some tremendously friendly pets. Please give us a call at Petland if you would like to know more about pet presentations.
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0: Wednesday, sun shines back with highs between 16 and 28 degrees.
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0: We've got a few days until Tuesday. That's Voices Carry for your CJOC afternoon. And if you're out and about on the roads today, let's talk about how to avoid getting a photo radar ticket. Photo radar today on 6th Avenue South and McMaster Boulevard West. And don't forget, playground zones also in effect from 7:30 a.m. until 9 p.m. 7 days a week, 365 days a year. Pretty much unlimited road work going on around southern Alberta right now. There's only two seasons, winter and construction. Highway 3 over by the casino. Casino has some road work. Whoop Up Drive, east and westbound, over by the college, or the Polytechnic, I should say. They're installing a traffic circle. Plus, there's still that detour between 2nd and 3rd Avenue over at 11th Street. If you see anything we need to know about, accidents, incidents, delays, road closures, anything of the sort, give us a call or text when it's safe to do so, 403-388-4646.
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1: I'm Cass Patterson. Earlier this month, the Chinook Sexual Assault Center unveiled its new name and identity. Aurora is said to represent renewal, a process at the heart of the work at the center. My Lethbridge Now's Stan Ashby has more.
2: CEO Christine Cassie says since the center opened in 2019, it's grown significantly in scope and impact.
3: Well, some of the next steps are that we've actually developed a model for restorative justice for adult survivors of sexual violence. And so we really want to securing that funding and actually moving that program forward. We want to expand some of the services that we do and, again, do more research in the area around sexual violence and child abuse and how this impacts our community and certain pockets of our community. So
2: Cassie adds services have expanded over the years to include the Chinook Child and Youth Advocacy Center and integrated case management with support for children, youth, adults, and families across southwestern Alberta. For Vista Radio, I'm Stan Ashby.
1: Albertans can soon apply for a new energy rebate. $100 could hit your bank account if you're 18 years old or older, have a household income of $225,000 or less, and have filed a 2025 tax return. Alberta Minister of Finance and President of the Treasury Board, Jason Nixon, says this is the law that's been set out by the provincial legislature.
4: When a quarter has this average of oil, price per barrel, to be very clear, not price at the pump, above $90, that we would rebate either the fuel tax at the pump in the following quarter, or you would rebate the way that we're choosing to do it, money that was already collected in the last quarter because of the changing situation and the fact that this gets more money into Albertans' pockets.
1: Those who are eligible will have to apply for the $100 stimulus through a secure online portal starting July 1st. The Assembly of the Treaty Chiefs in Alberta is calling for an investigation into Premier Daniel Smith and members of the United Conservative Party government. According to a joint release from the Treaty 6, 7, and 8 chiefs, the RCMP and Auditor General should look at decisions made by the Premier and members of the UCP government and examine if they meet provisions of the Criminal Code dealing with treason-related offenses. Concerns raised by the chiefs involve treaty rights, a proposed referendum, and privacy issues. Local news direct right to you. More information at mylethbridgenow.com.
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1: In Lethbridge, a chance of showers, even the risk of a thunderstorm today in 18. Tonight, a chance of showers, the risk of a thunderstorm in 6. Tomorrow, mainly sunny in 22. Tomorrow night, clear in 9. On Saturday, a chance of showers in 23.
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0: Hey, when you get a chance, Google all the health benefits of music. It's pretty awesome. And that's what we're here for.
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Just after 4 o'clock here in the CJOC studio, we're going to hear from Boot Sauce, a little Super Tramp. That's right. We're going to Tom's Diner for some breakfast in America and putting some Boot Sauce on it. Here's Tom's Diner on CJOC.

0: Taking a trip to Tom's Diner here on your CJOC afternoon with Mike D. And bright and early over on the Jordan McCloskey Morning Show, he was talking about the really important things. Do you know he was in Vancouver over the last weekend there? That's why I was covering the morning show, by the way. He said he found a giant soccer ball attraction to help celebrate the World Cup, and he still can't figure out what kind of giant ball it's supposed to be. Have you seen it? Did you catch eyes on it? I want to know. Did you take a gandy? I like that he zoomed in on it. I like that it's kind of golf ball shaped. It's the Science World orb. I love what he's doing. I like that he got some video while he was out and about on vacation. What a relaxed young man he is. What did you do over the weekend? Did you head on out to Vancouver? Let me know over on the text line 403-388-4646.
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0: CJOC Afternoons. Have you heard? They're putting boot sauce on their breakfast in America over at Tom's Diner. How come I couldn't workshop that one earlier? Why was I struggling so hard? That was a little super tramp for you. Sometimes I just need 3 minutes for my jokes to catch up with where I want them to be. This Saturday, it's 1999, the Ultimate Prince Experience, and we here at CJOC are proud to support it. Prince! Right in the demographic of music that we like to play. It's at the Yates Memorial Theater this Saturday, June 20th. We gave away some tickets. I had an interview with the man, the myth, the legend, playing the man, the myth, the legend, Prince, this Saturday. I did that over on the morning show when I was hanging out with Jordan. Grab some tickets at visitlethbridgearena.ca. Make sure you catch this show. It's going to be a good one.
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0: Cooling off from our high of 18 degrees down to 4 overnight tonight. Chance for on and off rain showers. Winds blowing up to 40 kilometers an hour and risk of a thunderstorm. Tomorrow, sunny and 22. Saturday, chance for on and off showers. High of 25. Warm weather for Sunday, Monday, Tuesday, Wednesday. Blue skies and highs between 19 and 27 degrees.
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up in just a few minutes, we're talking toilets, and I mean that in the nicest and weirdest way possible. But first, a little Blue Rodeo. Here's Diamond Mine for your CJOC afternoon. Dollar.

0: Blue Rodeo for your CJOC afternoon, taking us all the way down to the diamond mine. Hope they're ethically sourced. That's all I'm saying. Now, bright and early, well, not really all that early, at like 1 o'clock earlier today, Carly was talking about a new invention where if you're feeling under the weather, you can summon your toilet to you. And I feel like there's a lot of people who, after a night out, would be summoning their toilet to them three or four times while hungover. Or if you're sick, you've got the flu, you summon the toilet, it comes to you, you do your business, and then it goes back. It's even got a built-in bidet. And I was like, that's magical. That's incredible. That's everything I could want out of a toilet. And then the other shoe dropped, $13,000 for a toilet that brings itself to you. You know what? If I'm feeling sick, I'll just crawl across the floor like an adult before I do that.
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1: I'm Cass Patterson. Earlier this month, the Chinook Sexual Assault Center unveiled its new name and identity. Aurora is said to represent renewal, a process at the heart of the work at the center. My Lethbridge Now's Stan Ashby has more.
2: CEO Christine Cassie says since the center opened in 2019, it's grown significantly in scope and impact.
3: Well, some of the next steps are that we've actually developed a model for restorative justice for adult survivors of sexual violence. And so we really want to be, securing that funding and actually moving that program forward. We want to expand some of the services that we do and, again, do more research in the area around sexual violence and child abuse and how this impacts our community and certain pockets of our community. So
2: Cassie adds services have expanded over the years to include the Chinook Child and Youth Advocacy Center and integrated case management with support for children, youth, adults, and families across southwestern Alberta. For Vista Radio, I'm Stan Ashby.
1: Albertans can soon apply for a new energy rebate. $100 could hit your bank account if you're 18 years old or older, have a household income of $225,000 or less, and have filed a 2025 tax return. Alberta Minister of Finance and President of the Treasury Board, Jason Nixon, says this is the law that's been set out by the provincial legislature.
4: When a quarter has this average of oil price per barrel, to be very clear, not price at the pump, above $90, that we would rebate either the fuel tax at the pump in the following quarter, or you would rebate the way that we're choosing to do it, money that was already collected in the last quarter because of the changing situation and the fact that this gets more money into Albertans' pockets.
1: Those who are eligible will have to apply for the $100 stimulus through a secure online portal starting July 1st. The Assembly of the Treaty Chiefs in Alberta is calling for an investigation into Premier Daniel Smith and members of the United Conservative Party government. According to a joint release from the Treaty 6, 7, and 8 chiefs, the RCMP and Auditor General should look at decisions made by the Premier and members of the UCP government and examine if they meet provisions of the criminal code dealing with treason-related offenses. Concerns raised by the chiefs involve treaty rights, a proposed referendum, and privacy issues. Local news direct right to you. 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
1: In Lethbridge, a chance of showers, even the risk of a thunderstorm today in 18. Tonight, a chance of showers, the risk of a thunderstorm in 6. Tomorrow, mainly sunny in 22. Tomorrow night, clear in 9. On Saturday, a chance of showers in 23.
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1: The WPCA is in Wainwright for the fourth show on the tour, and for the third weekend in a row, there is rain in the forecast. However, according to WPCA outrider Nolan Cameron, a wet day on the wagons is still a good day.
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We're going to hear from Default. 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One of the headliners on Friday night. A little David Bowie, the Thin White Duke himself. And right now, here's Doug and the Slugs. We're getting through this week day by day on CJOC.

0: Heading out for a joyride here on the CJOC Drive at 5, a very prescient song. Let's go check our calendar today. It's Thursday, June 18th, 2026, National Wanna Get Away Day, which I kind of feel that. I feel like I'm in the zone where I'm just counting down the days till I take a summer vacation. National Dump the Pump Day, where you don't buy any gas. Well, I haven't bought any gas today, but I generally don't need to, except for once every 10 days or so. National Go Fishing Day, if you ever want to go out and treat yourself to some fish, this is the day for it. And National Splurge Day, so treat yourself with a little purchase, a little treat, a little trinket. It's also International Panic Day, which I celebrate every day, but that's just me.
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3: 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We have an absolute blast with the extremely friendly, gentle creatures. I usually bring a baby bunny, guinea pig, teddy bear, hamster, hedgehog, and even a micro squirrel with me. We have sweet hand-fed baby conures, and these small parrots love coming out on visits. The reptiles that join me on field trips are a couple of exotic geckos, a bearded dragon, a tortoise, and a big ball python. 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We talk about some of the key differences between mammals, birds, and reptiles, where each animal is found in the wild, what they like to eat, and if companionship is important to them. All that socializing really makes for some tremendously friendly pets. Please give us a call at Petland if you would like to know more about pet presentations.
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0: The Thin White Duke himself, David Bowie, here on the CJOC Drive at 5. That's Let's Dance. And if you're dancing in your car right now, don't mess up and get yourself a Photo Radar ticket because you were too busy listening to David Bowie. You would feel ridiculous. Photo Radar today on 6th Avenue South and McMaster Boulevard West. And if you're planning your route to work tomorrow, watch out for Photo Radar on Columbia Boulevard West, Stafford Drive, and St. James Boulevard North. Of course, all those Photo Radar spots are in playground zones. Playground zones in effect from 7:30 a.m. until 9 p.m. every gosh darn day. Plenty of roadwork delays and detours going on around the community as well. City of Lethbridge is spinning up grading and paving, wrapping up its residential street sweeping. There's the scenic drive over onto the West Side Hill. They're working on that. The West Side Hill itself, Whoop Up Drive, east and west, they're going to be doing changes in speed limits and some work there as well. They're installing a traffic circle over right by Lethbridge Polytechnic. There's still a detour between 2nd and 3rd Avenue over on 11th Street. There's a lot going on, so keep your head on a swivel. Watch out for kids, pedestrians, other motor vehicles, and be aware of those urban deer.
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3: Cooling off down to a crisp 4 degrees overnight. Tonight, chance for on and off rain showers, risk of a thunderstorm, and winds blowing around 40 kilometers an hour. Tomorrow, sunshine and 22 degrees. Saturday, chance for showers and a high of 25. And then sunshine for Sunday, Monday, Tuesday, Wednesday. Highs between 19 and a balmy 27 degrees.
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0: Drive with Lightning crashes here on the CJOC Drive at 5. Something that could happen later this evening if the weather has its way. Who's ready for an On This Day in Lethbridge History? Today, 18th of June, 1966, the Battery Point Monument was placed on the north shore of Henderson Lake. The monument itself commemorated an even earlier memorial, the planting of trees on Battery Point in the years following the First World War to honor those who lost their lives during the war. Battery Point was important to the men of the local artillery even before the First World War, and as a way of developing and maintaining Henderson Park when it was being built, different community groups were assigned locations on the shoreline to weed, keep it clean, and Battery Point was the location designated to the local artillery battery. There it is, deep in the lore here in Lethbridge.
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